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0: Capital Newsbeat.
1: UNODC warns technology is fueling faster, borderless crime. Atwoli tells Gachagua to stop invoking his name for political relevance. And Reina criticizes visa rule proposals ahead of Labour conference. Good morning, I'm Yunia Amunga.
0: Capital Newsbeat.
1: Rapid advances in technology are transforming the nature and reach of transnational organized criminal networks to operate across borders at unprecedented speed, the United Nations has warned. United Nations Office on Drugs and Crime Executive Director and Director General of the United Nations Office at Vienna, Monica Juma, said criminal groups were increasingly exploiting technology while combining different forms of crime to expand their operations and profits. Juma said the growing use of technology had contributed to the convergence of different crime types, creating increasingly complex threats that can affect millions of people across geographical boundaries. Her warning came as the 15th UN Crime Congress opened in Abu Dhabi, bringing together governments, industries, civil society, philanthropy, and other stakeholders from more than 110 countries. Central Organization of Trade Unions Secretary General Francis Atwoli has hit back at former Deputy President Rigathi Gachagua, accusing him of repeatedly invoking his name in what he described as an attempt to remain politically relevant. Atwoli said Gachagua's repeated references to him were misplaced, arguing that he had made relatively few media appearances compared with the former deputy president. The quarter boss was responding to Gachagua's criticism of his recent appearance on Citizen TV, where Atwoli spoke to journalist Jeff Koinange. The latest exchange adds to a growing public war of words between the two leaders as political activity intensifies ahead of the 2027 general election. Gachagua, who leads the Democracy for Citizens Party, has been conducting political engagements in the United States while positioning himself within efforts to build a united opposition front. He has also publicly clashed with Atwoli over the latter's comments on Nairobi Senator Edwin Sifuna's presidential ambitions. Police in Eldoret have arrested a suspect linked to a series of violent robberies in the Munyaka area, recovering suspected stolen laptop, three mobile phones, and an assortment of crude weapons. The suspect, who police believe is affiliated with a criminal gang known as Brothers 13 or B13, was arrested on Friday in the roadblock area following intelligence and tip-offs from members of the public. The National Police Service said officers from Kapsoya Police Station acted on the information before apprehending the suspect. Housing Secretary Angela Rayner says she is concerned about Labour's proposals to change visa rules, which would make it harder for foreign workers to secure permanent residency in the UK. In an interview with The Times ahead of Labour's annual conference, Rayner questioned Home Secretary Shabana Mahmood's plans, saying they are unfair because they change the goalposts. Under the proposals, most migrants would have to wait 10 years to qualify for residency instead of the current 5, while foreign workers on health and social care visas would face a 15-year wait. Mahmood said the government would make a decision on the immigration overhaul by the end of the year. For more on these and other stories, log on to capitalfm.africa. That's Capital Newsbeat. I'm Yunia Amunga.
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0: 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Turn it up. Your neighbors will understand. From 1996 to today, we've been Nairobi's favorite soundtrack across every generation. 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Welcome.

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1: Just another day in Dubai. Still, the welcome that arrives before your bags do. The morning that feels like a ritual. An afternoon that stretches as long as you need it. A table where the whole world sits down together. Faces, cultures, and big ideas. Just another day in Dubai. Another day together.
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2: 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I work as a product manager handling smartphones, tablets, and wearables. 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Those watches actually connect to the S26 FE and other models within our range, and they interact seamlessly through the Samsung Health app, where all the information that's picked on the watches is seamlessly transferred to the phone, and you can get really good insights. So all that information syncs directly with your phone, and you're able to get that information in real time. And not forgetting the buds as well. I've got my own pair here. This is a buds core. So what we call that is an ecosystem of products.
0: Tech Minute has been brought to you by Samsung 26 FE. From 1996 to today, we've been Nairobi's favorite soundtrack across every generation, bringing you the ultimate vibe, the biggest anthems, and the best mix of music. 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
1: UNODC warns technology is fueling faster, borderless crime. Atwoli tells Gachagua to stop invoking his name for political relevance. And Reina criticizes visa rule proposals ahead of Labour conference. Good morning, I'm Yunia Amunga.
0: Capital Newsbeat.
1: Rapid advances in technology are transforming the nature and reach of transnational organized criminal networks to operate across borders at unprecedented speed, the United Nations has warned. United Nations Office on Drugs and Crime Executive Director and Director General of the United Nations Office at Vienna, Monica Juma, said criminal groups were increasingly exploiting technology while combining different forms of crime to expand their operations and profits. Juma said the growing use of technology had contributed to the convergence of different crime types, creating increasingly complex threats that can affect millions of people across geographical boundaries. Her warning came as the 15th UN Crime Congress opened in Abu Dhabi, bringing together governments, industries, civil society, philanthropy, and other stakeholders from more than 110 countries. Central Organization of Trade Unions Secretary General Francis Atwoli has hit back at former Deputy President Rigathi Gachagua, accusing him of repeatedly invoking his name in what he described as an attempt to remain politically relevant. Atwoli said Gachagua's repeated references to him were misplaced, arguing that he had made relatively few media appearances compared with the former deputy president. The Koto boss was responding to Gachagua's criticism of his recent appearance on Citizen TV, where Atwoli spoke to journalist Jeff Koinange. The latest exchange adds to a growing public war of words between the two leaders as political activity intensifies ahead of the 2027 general election. Gachagua, who leads the Democracy for Citizens Party, has been conducting political engagements in the United States while positioning himself within efforts to build a united opposition front. He has also publicly clashed with Atwoli over the latter's comments on Nairobi Senator Edwin Sifuna's presidential ambitions. Police in Eldoret have arrested a suspect linked to a series of violent robberies in the Munyaka area, recovering suspected stolen laptop, three mobile phones, and an assortment of crude weapons. The suspect, who police believe is affiliated with a criminal gang known as Brothers 13 or B13, was arrested on Friday in the roadblock area following intelligence and tip-offs from members of the public. The National Police Service said officers from Kapsoya Police Station acted on the information before apprehending the suspect. Housing Secretary Angela Reyna says she is concerned about Labour's proposals to change visa rules, which would make it harder for foreign workers to secure permanent residency in the UK. In an interview with The Times ahead of Labour's annual conference, Reyna questioned Home Secretary Shabana Mahmood's plans, saying they are unfair because they change the goalposts. Under the proposals, most migrants would have to wait 10 years to qualify for residency instead of the current 5, while foreign workers on health and social care visas would face a 15-year wait. Mahmood said the government would make a decision on the immigration overhaul by the end of the year. For more on these and other stories, log on to capitalfm.africa. That's Capital Newsbeat. I'm Yunia Amunga.
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1: 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It's now open. The Lounge, serving you the best of neo-soul every Sunday morning.

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2: Hi, this is Walt Baby Love. I'd like you to join me for praise and worship this weekend. I'll speak with Talante Gavin. Jordan Armstrong and Zacardi Cortez will get into our inspirational thought of the week. I'll give you the phone number to the Faith phone line and how you can reach out to us on our social media platforms. All that and a whole lot more right here on Gospel Tracks with yours truly. Join me, people. This is Walt Baby Love.
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1: What brings you joy when you travel? 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
0: Some sounds never fade. Some memories just get better with time. For more than 10 incredible years, Sunday afternoons have belonged to the classics. Join the master of the turntables, DJ Adrian, as he spins pure gold, where you can hear the warmth of vinyl, feel the soul of yesteryear. 2 magical hours, where every crackle tells a story, where every beat brings back a memory. From the smooth sounds of the 70s, through the unstoppable groove of the 80s, to the unforgettable hits of the 90s. This isn't just a mix show. This is a time machine.

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1: Linda Mwananchi back Sifuna as Kalonzo and Gachagua camps stay away. Lamu Port receives first heavy machinery cargo for Dangote Refinery, and Heathrow Airport warns third runway could be delayed by 4 years. Good afternoon, I'm Yunia Amunga.
0: Capital News Beat.
1: The Linda Mwananchi Opposition Caucus has endorsed Nairobi Senator Edwin Sifuna as its presidential candidate for the 2027 general election at a Windsor retreat held in the notable absence of Kalonzo Musyoka and any representative of former Deputy President Rigathi Gachagua's DCP. The endorsement comes as Kalonzo pursues a separate program in Siaya, where he is attending a church service in Bondo alongside Democratic Party leader Justin Muturi and DAP Kenya leader Eugene Wamalwa ahead of a planned Meet the People tour. Yesterday's Windsor retreat comes just over a month after opposition leaders gathered at the same venue on the 24th of August to sign a unity pact ahead of the 2027 general election. Kalonzo, Jubilee's Fred Matiang'i, PLP's Martha Karua, Muturi and Wamalwa were among those present at last month's meeting. Gachagua did not attend that retreat, with DCP leader Cleophas Malala representing the party. Speaking separately, the DCP leader maintained that he would defend his right to contest the presidency in 2027, rejecting suggestion that his role should simply be to help unite the opposition behind another candidate. The Port of Lamu has received 2,930 metric tons of heavy construction machinery for the proposed 2 trillion shillings Dangote East Africa Refinery ahead of a planned groundbreaking ceremony next week. The arrival of MV Dayang marks a major step in preparations for the long-awaited project, which is expected to be the first oil refinery in northern Kenya. Kenya Ports Authority Chief Executive Officer Captain William Ruto received the vessel after bringing it alongside before presenting its master, Captain Wang Shengli, with a certificate of first call and a plaque. KPA said the cargo will support construction of the refinery, which is expected to process crude oil from Loki Chart in Turkana County, as well as crude from other parts of East and Southern Africa and beyond. More than 30 athletics legends, led by athletics icon Kipchoge Keino, in a symbolic run in Eldoret to promote Kenya's sports tourism during this year's Kenya Tourism Week. The event held yesterday was jointly organized by the Ministry of Tourism, the Uasin Gishu County Government, and the University of Eldoret, and also celebrated UN Tourism Day. Tourism Principal Secretary Julius Bitok, who flagged off the run, said the participation of the athletics legends would help market Kenya as a sports tourism destination. In international news, Heathrow Airport has warned that its planned third runway might be delayed by 4 years due to planning and regulatory issues. The government had hoped the new runway at the UK's busiest airport, estimated to cost £33 billion, would open by 2035. But Heathrow now sees this deadline as increasingly difficult to deliver without further steps to simplify the planning process. The Department for Transport said the project's timeline had always been ambitious and that it would continue to work with stakeholders at pace on the matter. For more on these and other stories, log on to capitalfm.africa. That's Capital News Beat. I'm Yunia Amunga. You're up to date at 4 minutes past midday.
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3: Hi, this is Walt Baby Love. I'd like you to join me for praise and worship this weekend. I'll speak with Kalante Gavin. Jordan Armstrong and Zacardi Cortez will get into our inspirational thought of the week. I'll give you the phone number to the Faith phone line and how you can reach out.

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0: 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This September, Two Rivers Mall and Kidzania are giving your child the chance to step into their imagination, and you could be a part of it. 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
1: 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Discovering somewhere new or finally spending time with the people you love? In South Africa, those moments come together, like sharing a laugh over delicious bunny chow in Durban, with the ocean breeze on your skin, exploring Mpumalanga's panorama route with dramatic views, cascading waterfalls, and time to breathe, riding Table Mountain's revolving cable car over 1,000 meters above sea level, with Cape Town and the Atlantic Ocean unfolding below. There's more to explore and more memories to make together. 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

0: morning. Welcome along to Capital Jazz Club on 98.4 Capital FM, your best mix of music. I am Jacob Osio in studio, and we've begun the set by listening to El Morocco, which is the opening track on jazz saxophonist Chris Porter's third studio album, Concentric Circles. It's held in quite high regard by the jazz community because it's seen as a masterclass in modal and free bop improvisation. The song was recorded with a quintet featuring several notable jazz musicians. You've got Chris Porter himself on soprano, Kanye Warner on drums, on piano, John Hart on guitar, Scott Colley on bass, and Bill Stewart on drums. The time now is 10 minutes past 7 o'clock.
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0: Welcome back to Capital Jazz Club, 98.4 Capital FM, your best mix of music. I am Jacob Basio. That song is a song that everyone has heard. Maybe not this particular version. Fever is a very celebrated jazz and R&B collaboration. At least this one is a collaboration by iconic pianist Joe Sample and soulful vocalist Leila Hathaway. But everyone must have had a version by Elvis Presley. I remember as a child and seeing him pulling off those moves. And it's a song that was written in the early 50s, and it's truly one of the staples that have stuck in popular culture. Fever, in this particular version, Joe Sample and Leila Hathaway from the album The Song Lives On, released in 1999.
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0: live the moment with Era 2, Culture Flow, Fina Gattur, Giuliani, Daddy Owen, and Femi One. 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The Mixmasters, DJ Joel Fallman, DJ Yuffie, DJ Adrian, DJ Pikachu, K Deja the DJ, DJ Schwaz, and DJ Slick Cobain. 12 hours of non-stop live music, legendary DJs, and unmatched energy. 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
1: 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And not forgetting the buds as well. I've got my own pair here. This is a buds core. 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